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but still he refused to appear. She bought a ticket to a ball game and a ticket to a nightclub and saw a double. Finally, she could stand it no longer. Finally, couldn't. She jumped out in front of his Ford wheel. Turned this boat around. Now comes he. May recites this lovely poem. I am interested in your presence. Present in your absence. 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